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1: Why is the question this time? And I look at songs that pose questions, like the very first song we got to hear featuring David Lee Roth's replacement in Van Halen, as Sammy Hagar asked, "Why can't this be love?" That was 1986. Invert that number, it's 68 now, when Paul McCartney was ripping 12-bar blues in a song that he wrote after seeing a couple of monkeys making out in the streets of Rishikesh, India, about which he later said a male monkey had just hopped on the back of a female, and within 2, maybe 3 seconds, hopped off and looked around as if to say, "It wasn't me." That inspired Paul's Beatles song, "Why Don't We Do It in the Road?"
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2: A few clouds in the forecast overnight with some fog patches developing, low dropping to 6 degrees. The fog should clear out tomorrow morning and then sunshine, high 22. A few clouds for Tuesday night, low 12. Cloudy on Wednesday with a high of 22, and we could see some showers over Wednesday night with a low of 15. Cloudy with the chance of showers Thursday, high 22.
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6: A few clouds in the forecast overnight with some fog patches developing, low dropping to 6 degrees. The fog should clear out tomorrow morning and then sunshine, high 22. A few clouds for Tuesday night, low 12. Cloudy on Wednesday with a high of 22, and we could see some showers over Wednesday night with a low of 15. Cloudy with the chance of showers Thursday, high 22.
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3: A few clouds in the forecast overnight with some fog patches developing, low dropping to 6 degrees. The fog should clear out tomorrow morning and then sunshine, high 22. A few clouds for Tuesday night, low 12. Cloudy on Wednesday with a high of 22, and we could see some showers over Wednesday night with a low of 15. Cloudy with the chance of showers Thursday, high 22.
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0: Cool 94.5 weather.
4: A few clouds in the forecast overnight with some fog patches developing, low dropping to 6 degrees. The fog should clear out tomorrow morning and then sunshine, high 22. A few clouds for Tuesday night, low 12. Cloudy on Wednesday with a high of 22, and we could see some showers over Wednesday night with a low of 15. Cloudy with the chance of showers Thursday, high 22.
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0: Queen on Cool 94.5. Good morning. It's Eric here with you. 16 degrees currently, high of 23 today with rain. Coming up on the show for today, it's Thursday, my dudes. All new Why'd You Research That? All new Founded on Marketplace. 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Google It Trivia at 7:20. Of course, ENN at 7:50. Cool days of the week. Thrilled about it Thursday. What do you got coming up this weekend? Cool birthdays after that. And of course, our daily affirmations bringing up the rear. All that and more right here on Cool.
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0: Cause I gotta have faith. George Michael, that was Faith on Cool 94.5. Coming up on the show for today, sometimes people have to give a GoFundMe's money back. I'll tell you about how $745,000 had to be returned to donors after it turned out that the GoFundMe they donated to was a scam. A little bit later after that, what the heck is going on in Prince George? Crows are being given naloxone. And then later after that, sometimes when you gotta go, you gotta go. Driver accused of driving SUV through the grocery store doors because he needed to use the bathroom. All that and more right here on Cool.
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1: With an update from CKNXNewsToday.ca, I'm Miranda Chant. More than $500,000 worth of cocaine and fentanyl and four guns were seized during a traffic stop in Chatsworth. South Bruce OPP stopped the vehicle on Highway 10 on Tuesday as part of an ongoing investigation. In addition to the drugs and guns, a bulk quantity of cash was also found in the search. Three men, all in their 30s, are facing a long list of charges, including possession of drugs for the purpose of trafficking, unauthorized possession of a prohibited firearm, and possession of property obtained by crime over $5,000. The search is on for a pair of suspects who stole telephone cables in Brockton. The theft happened on Bruce Road 3 early Monday morning. South Bruce OPP say two people were seen cutting and then stealing the cables from utility poles. Photos of the suspects and a suspect vehicle, a newer model black Dodge pickup truck, can be seen on our website. Anyone with information is asked to call police. Municipalities across Grey County are studying whether some garbage and waste management services could be delivered jointly in the future. More from Adam Bell.
2: The review is being carried out through Grey County's Joint Municipal Services Committee, which includes all nine lower-tier municipalities. At the moment, municipalities operate under a variety of different collection, disposal, and waste management arrangements. The study

0: committee is expected to look at where those systems overlap and whether some services could be aligned or shared. No decision has been made to create a single county-wide garbage system, and any proposed changes would still have to be considered by the municipalities involved.
1: Ontario's lowest-paid workers will get a bit of a pay bump today. The province's minimum wage is going up 35 cents an hour. That takes it from $17.60 an hour to $17.95. The annual increase is tied to Ontario's Consumer Price Index, but still lags behind the living wage, which is the amount workers need to earn to afford basic needs like food, shelter, and transportation. Last year, Ontario's living wage ranged from $21.05 an hour to $27.60. Canada's international trade minister is set to speak with U.S. Trade Representative Jameson Greer during the G20 trade ministers meeting in Wisconsin. A set time and format of the meeting have not been shared, but the meeting comes as the trade war between Canada and the U.S. continues. Yesterday, President Donald Trump again ranted about the country, claiming Canada has taken advantage of stupid leadership in the U.S. for many years. The Canada-U.S.-Mexico trade agreement was last negotiated in 2018 during Trump's first term in office. For more on these and other stories, go to cknxnewstoday.ca.
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1: Easton Cowan had a goal and an assist as the Toronto Maple Leafs topped the New York Islanders 2-1 last night. Anthony Stolarz made 26 saves for the Leafs. The win comes a day after Toronto dropped their season opener 3-2 to the Montreal Canadiens. The Leafs' next game is at home Saturday against Ottawa. The New York Yankees are moving on to the second round of the MLB playoffs. The Yankees down the Boston Red Sox 9-2 to sweep the wild card series. They'll face Tampa Bay next. The San Diego Padres and Chicago White Sox are also moving on after wins yesterday. San Diego will play Milwaukee next, while Chicago will face Cleveland. Arizona State has placed hockey coach Greg Powers on administrative leave as the school investigates the collapse of a player during an outdoor workout. Defenseman Matthew Mayich collapsed August 20th. Assistant coach Mike Corbett will lead the team for now.
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1: Showers today, 5 to 10 millimeters expected, a high of 23 that'll feel slightly warmer with the humidity. Tonight, showers continue, fog patches developing overnight, a low of 10. Tomorrow, clouds to start the day, they'll clear out in the afternoon, a high of 18. Right now, it's 16.
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Elton John, I'm Still Standing on Cool 94.5. Good morning, it's Eric here hanging out with you. Hope you're having a great Thursday so far. It's 6:09, it's currently 16 degrees, high of 23 with some rain today. Clearing up tomorrow to start off your weekend. High of 18 on Friday, 17 with sunshine on Saturday, back to the rain on Sunday. Here's Doucette, Mama Let Him Play.

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1: A water park in Las Vegas recently gathered nearly 300 dogs to set the Guinness World Record for largest dog pool party. Then they also set a record for most dogs with mysterious rashes.
2: New York City is still buzzing from last night's Yankees win over the Red Sox. Oh, my God. You can tell New York is celebrating when Times Square Elmo smells like weed and champagne. Yeah, you go.
1: A woman was recently arrested at the Portland airport after authorities found nearly 60 pounds of marijuana inside two checked suitcases. And in Portland, the max is 50. The fast food chain Popeyes this week launched the new honey chicken sandwich as an all-day menu item. Of course, if you have one, all day is going to be about 6 hours.
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0: Let's take a quick peek inside the mind of Eric. I think my therapist may charge time and a half once I tell him that. 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

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The 25th annual CKNX Healthcare Heroes Radiothon is happening Saturday, October 17th on AM 920 CKNX. 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

0: Sometimes people have to give a GoFundMe's money back. Cool 94.5, good morning. You just heard Prism with Spaceship Superstar. My name's Eric, happy to be hanging out with you on this lovely Thursday. 624, 16 degrees, high at 23 with rain, so maybe not a lovely Thursday, maybe just an okay Thursday. I don't often donate to GoFundMes, but every so often I will, mostly because a lot of them seem a bit sketchy, but I didn't realize that evidently, sometimes, they are just as sketchy as I think, and those sketchy sketchers have to give all the money back. More than $745,000 was relinquished back to donors the other day after GoFundMe removed a viral fundraiser for an elderly couple in Texas, and the GoFundMe was to help with the wife's medical bills. Now, it was discovered that a bunch of facts were not quite adding up, namely the quote-unquote neighbor named Aaron who organized the fundraiser was actually the elderly couple's daughter named Amy. And that was enough of a lie for it to be completely derailed. The sad part is the rest of the story was true about the medical bills and all that, but Amy says she believed her parents' story would have been more compelling if told from a stranger's point of view. So there you go. Just goes to show that no matter how small a lie can be, it'll poison all the truth around it.
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1: With an update from CKNXNewsToday.ca, I'm Miranda Chant. More than $500,000 worth of cocaine and fentanyl and four guns were seized during a traffic stop in Chatsworth. South Bruce OPP stopped the vehicle on Highway 10 on Tuesday as part of an ongoing investigation. In addition to the drugs and guns, a bulk quantity of cash was also found in the search. Three men, all in their 30s, are facing a long list of charges, including possession of drugs for the purpose of trafficking, unauthorized possession of a prohibited firearm, and possession of property obtained by crime over $5,000. The search is on for a pair of suspects who stole telephone cables in Brockton. The theft happened on Bruce Road 3 early Monday morning. South Bruce OPP say two people were seen cutting and then stealing the cables from utility poles. Photos of the suspects and a suspect vehicle, a newer model black Dodge pickup truck, can be seen on our website. Anyone with information is asked to call police. Municipalities across Grey County are studying whether some garbage and waste management services could be delivered jointly in the future. More from Adam Bell.
2: The review is being carried out through Grey County's Joint Municipal Services Committee, which includes all nine lower-tier municipalities. At the moment, municipalities operate under a variety of different collection, disposal, and waste management arrangements. The study is expected to look at where those systems overlap and whether some services could be aligned or shared. No decision has been made to create a single county-wide garbage system, and any proposed changes would still have to be considered by the municipalities involved.
1: Ontario's lowest paid workers will get a bit of a pay bump today. The province's minimum wage is going up 35 cents an hour. That takes it from $17.60 an hour to $17.95. The annual increase is tied to Ontario's consumer price index, but still lags behind the living wage, which is the amount workers need to earn to afford basic needs like food, shelter, and transportation. Last year, Ontario's living wage ranged from $21.05 an hour to $27.60. Canada's international trade minister is set to speak with U.S. Trade Representative Jameson Greer during the G20 trade ministers meeting in Wisconsin. A set time and format of the meeting have not been shared, but the meeting comes as the trade war between Canada and the U.S. continues. Yesterday, President Donald Trump again ranted about the country, claiming Canada has taken advantage of stupid leadership in the U.S. for many years. The Canada-U.S.-Mexico trade agreement was last negotiated in 2018 during Trump's first term in office. For more on these and other stories, go to cknxnewstoday.ca.
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1: Alec Bohm put Philadelphia ahead with a two-out home run in the 10th inning to help the Phillies beat the Atlanta Braves 4-3 yesterday and force a decisive third game in their National League wildcard series. The Phillies rallied with back-to-back homers from Kyle Schwarber and Bryce Harper after trailing 3-1 in the 7th. In the other NL wildcard, San Diego swept the Cubs with a 4-1 win. They'll play the Brewers next. In the AL wildcard, the Chicago White Sox swept the Houston Astros with a 7-3 win last night. Meanwhile, the Yankees swept the Red Sox with a 9-2 win. On the ice, the Toronto Maple Leafs got past the New York Islanders 2-1 for their first victory under coach Jim Hiller. In the PJHL, Exeter fell to Thamesford 5-3. In the WNBA playoffs, Atlanta's moving on to the second round after beating Washington 93-75, while Dallas tied up their first round series with a 108-100 win over Golden State.
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1: Showers today, 5 to 10 millimeters expected, a high of 23 that'll feel slightly warmer with the humidity. Tonight, showers continue, fog patches developing overnight, a low of 10. Tomorrow, clouds to start the day, they'll clear out in the afternoon, a high of 18. Right now, it's 16.
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The Police with Roxanne on Cool 94.5. Good morning. It's Eric here with you. We're having a good day here in paradise. Rainy day today, high of 23, dropping down to 10 tonight. Right now it's 16. And here's Tom Cochran. It's No Regrets on Cool.

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2: A Taylor Swift-related study was posted in the Psychology of Popular Media Journal, and it shows that Gen Z Taylor Swift fans tend to downplay climate concerns to justify her carbon footprint, even when confronted with the data and the facts about how utterly massive her climate footprint is and how excessively her private jet emits pollution. Even the most progressive environmentalist Swifties will rationalize the behavior. Not only that, but the study also shows that they will then consequently decrease in their climate activism. Yeah, maybe they didn't care as much as they let on. Does this count as intersectionality? That's my only question.
0: It's that time again. 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

0: Cool 94.5. It is now time for Found It on Marketplace. Starting off in the Zuck here. Over in Listowel, someone is selling a 2015 Quad City Challenger 2. It flies perfectly, but Buddy has some life changes and needs to get rid of it. Probably means he has kids. Yours for $15,999. Moving on to Mitchell, we have VHS tapes, baby. This guy's got dozens of them, and apparently they range from good to brand new. $5 each. In the photo, I spot Fievel Goes West. I love that movie. And, of course, finally, I always mention a cool car for sale. This one's definitely a project car for anybody who wants one. Just outside London, someone is selling a 1968 Cadillac Coupe de Ville. And apparently the engine is the only thing that works on it. Everything else needs to be replaced. Yours for $1,800. That's all for Found It on Marketplace for today. Join me again for some more local treasures on Tuesday.
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1: With an update from CKNXNewsToday.ca, I'm Miranda Chant. The minimum wage goes up today in Ontario. The annual increase tied to Ontario's Consumer Price Index will see the province's lowest paid workers receive an extra 35 cents an hour. That takes them from $17.60 to $17.95 an hour. More than 700,000 Ontarians will get the raise. The Ontario Living Wage Network says the modest increase still leaves minimum wage earners lagging behind. The living wage across the province ranges from $21.05 to $27.60 an hour. Whether garbage and waste management services can be shared among Grey County municipalities is the focus of a new study. The study will compare existing waste services across the county and identify opportunities for municipalities to better coordinate or share services. No decision has been made to create a single county-wide garbage system. A draft final report and recommendations are expected before the end of the year, with participating councils expected to consider the findings next year. Three men are charged after South Bruce OPP recovered over $500,000 worth of drugs and guns. As part of an ongoing investigation, police stopped a vehicle on Highway 10 in Chatsworth on Tuesday. Police seized a significant amount of fentanyl and cocaine, four guns and bulk currency. Three men, all in their 30s, are facing a long list of charges, including possession of drugs for the purpose of trafficking. U.S. President Donald Trump claims Canada is being taught a little lesson

0: through his tariffs and import bans. He again ranted about the country while at a White House event yesterday. He said the United States was stupidly run because automakers moved plants to other countries, including Canada, which he added has taken advantage of the U.S. for many years. Earlier this week, Prime Minister Mark Carney laughed off similar remarks from Trump before noting that Canada stands ready to negotiate in good faith. This Friday marks the 30th annual Meaford Scarecrow Invasion. The popular family-friendly event has become a staple in the community. Chair Christine Pompeo says the event got its start by a local business owner looking to get people driving through the town to stop.
1: The event was started back in 1996 by George Potopnik, who owned Stedman's department store on Main Street in Meaford. He had the idea of getting the businesses together to put out some scarecrows and hopefully get people to stop in Meaford.
0: The annual scarecrow parade will be held Friday night at 6, followed by the family festival at the Meaford Harbor, which includes the annual apple pie contest. For more on these and other stories, go to cknxnewstoday.ca.
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0: Easton Cowan had a goal and an assist as the Toronto Maple Leafs topped the New York Islanders 2-1 last night. Anthony Stolarz made 26 saves for the Leafs. The win comes a day after Toronto dropped their season opener 3-2 to the Montreal Canadiens. The Leafs' next game is at home Saturday against Ottawa. The New York Yankees are moving on to the second round of the MLB playoffs. The Yankees down the Boston Red Sox 9-2 to sweep the wild card series. They'll face Tampa Bay next. The San Diego Padres and Chicago White Sox are also moving on after wins yesterday. San Diego will play Milwaukee next, while Chicago will face Cleveland. Arizona State has placed hockey coach Greg Powers on administrative leave as the school investigates the collapse of a player during an outdoor workout. Defenseman Matthew Mayich collapsed August 20th. Assistant coach Mike Corbett will lead the team for now.
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0: Showers today, 5 to 10 millimeters expected, a high of 23 that'll feel slightly warmer with the humidity. Tonight, showers continue, fog patches developing overnight, a low of 10. Tomorrow, clouds to start the day, they'll clear out in the afternoon, a high of 18. Right now, it's 16.
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Boston, that was More Than a Feeling on Cool 94.5. Good morning, it's Eric here hanging out with you. It's 7-11, make a wish. Oh, wait, no, that's 11-11. It's currently 17 degrees, high of 23. How about 7-11, get a hot dog? Just a reminder, our Coolest Songs of the Day contest is still going on. Listen each weekday at 9, 4, and 5. 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And here's Brian Adams, It's Only Love.

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5: Good morning. It's 7:15. Currently 17 degrees. Got a rainy day ahead of us. High of 23 with showers today. We are now on to our topic du jour question of the day. I got an interesting one because I saw this on social media, and I think it just means I need to get off of social media. Topic du jour question of the day. What's the weirdest dating preference you've heard of someone having? Reason why I'm asking is because I saw this post online where these women were talking about how they only want to date ugly guys because then they wouldn't be able to cheat on her. There is a lot to unpack there. You know, I don't even know where to start on that one. But shout out to all the ugly guys who now have a chance. Hey, it's better than nothing, right? So what's the weirdest dating preference you've heard of someone having? Give me a shout on the Palmerston Home Hardware text line. That's 1-877-945-2855.
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0: If your search history gets flagged after this, don't say we didn't warn you. 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
1: Good morning, it's 7:23. You just heard Bob Seger and happy Thursday. It's a rainy day today. High of 17. Or no, it's high of 23, currently 17. Anyways, what is the national bird of Finland? I'll give you the answer after the news.
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1: With an update from CKNXNewsToday.ca, I'm Miranda Chant. More than $500,000 worth of cocaine and fentanyl and four guns were seized during a traffic stop in Chatsworth. South Bruce OPP stopped the vehicle on Highway 10 on Tuesday as part of an ongoing investigation. In addition to the drugs and guns, a bulk quantity of cash was also found in the search. Three men, all in their 30s, are facing a long list of charges, including possession of drugs for the purpose of trafficking, unauthorized possession of a prohibited firearm, and possession of property obtained by crime over $5,000. The search is on for a pair of suspects who stole telephone cables in Brockton. The theft happened on Bruce Road 3 early Monday morning. South Bruce OPP say two people were seen cutting and then stealing the cables from utility poles. Photos of the suspects and a suspect vehicle, a newer model black Dodge pickup truck, can be seen on our website. Anyone with information is asked to call police. Municipalities across Grey County are studying whether some garbage and waste management services could be delivered jointly in the future. More from Adam Bell.
2: The review is being carried out through Grey County's Joint Municipal Services Committee, which includes all nine lower-tier municipalities. At the moment, municipalities operate under a variety of different collection, disposal, and waste management arrangements. The study is expected to look at where those systems overlap and whether some services could be aligned or shared. No decision has been made to create a single county-wide garbage system, and any proposed changes would still have to be considered by the municipalities involved.
1: Ontario's lowest paid workers will get a bit of a pay bump today. The province's minimum wage is going up 35 cents an hour. That takes it from $17.60 an hour to $17.95. The annual increase is tied to Ontario's consumer price index, but still lags behind the living wage, which is the amount workers need to earn to afford basic needs like food, shelter, and transportation. Last year, Ontario's living wage ranged from $21.05 an hour to $27.60. Canada's international trade minister is set to speak with U.S. Trade Representative Jameson Greer during the G20 trade ministers meeting in Wisconsin. A set time and format of the meeting have not been shared, but the meeting comes as the trade war between Canada and the U.S. continues. Yesterday, President Donald Trump again ranted about the country, claiming Canada has taken advantage of stupid leadership in the U.S. for many years. The Canada-U.S.-Mexico trade agreement was last negotiated in 2018 during Trump's first term in office. For more on these and other stories, go to cknxnewstoday.ca.
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1: Alec Bohm put Philadelphia ahead with a two-out home run in the 10th inning to help the Phillies beat the Atlanta Braves 4-3 yesterday and force a decisive third game in their National League wildcard series. Phillies rallied with back-to-back homers from Kyle Schwarber and Bryce Harper after trailing 3-1 in the 7th. In the other NL wildcard, San Diego swept the Cubs with a 4-1 win. They'll play the Brewers next. In the AL wildcard, the Chicago White Sox swept the Houston Astros with a 7-3 win last night. Meanwhile, the Yankees swept the Red Sox with a 9-2 win. On the ice, the Toronto Maple Leafs got past the New York Islanders 2-1 for their first victory under coach Jim Hiller. In the PJHL, Exeter fell to Thamesford 5-3. In the WNBA playoffs, Atlanta's moving on to the second round after beating Washington 93-75, while Dallas tied up their first round series with a 108-100 win over Golden State.
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1: Showers today, 5 to 10 millimeters of rainfall expected, a high of 23 that'll feel slightly warmer with the humidity. Tonight, showers continue, fog patches developing overnight, a low of 10. Tomorrow, clouds to start the day, they'll clear out in the afternoon, a high of 18. Right now, it's 17.
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0: Great hits. Still like old to me. And real classics. I like that old time rock and roll. Cool 94.5.

Manfred Mann that was blinded by the light on Cool 94.5. It's 7:43. It's currently 17 degrees, high of 23 today, with rain dropping down to 10 tonight. I can't even see out the window because it's so wet from all that rain. Everything just looks blurry to me like a music video. Google it trivia. A little bit earlier I was asking you, what is the national bird of Finland? If you guessed a whooper swan, you would be correct. We got some more topic du jour after 38 special. This is Teacher Teacher on Cool.

0: Cool 94.5. We're talking about dating preferences for topic du jour. It's 7:46. It's currently 17 degrees, high of 23 today. A little bit earlier, I was asking, what's the weirdest dating preference you've heard of someone having? Got a text in from someone anonymously that says, wanting a partner who looks like a model while bringing absolutely nothing to the table. You know, there's nothing wrong with wanting to date an attractive person, but like, yeah, that's the thing. What do you bring to the table? Let's see, another text in from somebody who said, I know a few men and women who preferred to go after people who were already in relationships. Yeah, that's a little weird to me too. It's like, what? Is that like a game to you? Is that the only way you can feel secure about yourself? Frank says, immediate swipe left if I see the phrase provider mindset or treat me like the princess I am. He says, thanks for letting me know you're just looking for an ATM. Yeah, I've been there. Sean says, I'm a tall guy, but I think the way some women casually dismiss shorter guys is obnoxious. He says, it gives me what I think the kids call the ick. Join the conversation. 1-877-945-2855 is the Palmerston Home Hardware text line. Topic du jour, question of the day. What's the weirdest dating preference you've heard of someone having?
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8: He's sharing all his shower thoughts with us. 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
1: Good morning, I'm field reporter Fernando Jaguar with your ENN breaking news. If you're a fan of shows where celebrities eat spicy wings and you're a fan of Anne Hathaway, you're gonna have to wait a while. The actress has been temporarily banned from the hit series Hot Ones after doctors warned that it could disrupt her pregnancy and send her into early labor. The internet really needs to be reminded that if an individual doesn't want to torture themselves with the spiciest wings in the world, they don't actually have to.
0: ENN.
1: Oh, poor Brad Pitt. Apparently being an abusive husband and parent has consequences. 21-year-old Zahara Jolie has become the most recent of their children to legally drop Brad's last name. That's three down, three to go. You'll love to see it.
0: ENN.
1: Todd Rundgren has taken aim at Taylor Swift, publicly bashing the pop star, saying she, quote, ruined music and, quote, is the apotheosis of mediocrity, and quotes. I mean, yeah, all of that is true, but the bang on the drum all day guy might be the last individual I'm interested in hearing it from. And that's all in the news today. I'm field reporter Fernando Jaguar, and may God help us all.
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1: With an update from CKNXNewsToday.ca, I'm Miranda Chant. Gray County municipalities may find themselves collaborating on garbage and waste management services. County officials say a waste management services study is now underway to compare the different systems currently being used across the region and identify opportunities for municipalities to work together. The work comes as the county and its lower tier municipalities look for services that could potentially be coordinated or shared rather than managed independently. A draft report with recommendations is expected by the end of the year. Charges have been laid after four guns and $500,000 worth of cocaine and fentanyl were seized from a vehicle in Chatsworth. South Bruce OPP stopped a vehicle on Highway 10 Tuesday as part of an ongoing investigation. Three men, all in their 30s, were arrested. They now face a long list of charges, including possession of drugs for the purpose of trafficking and unauthorized possession of a prohibited firearm. A beloved, slightly eerie, family-friendly event returns to Meaford Friday. More than 200 scarecrows are scattered around the town for the Meaford Scarecrow Invasion, which kicks off with a parade at 6 p.m. Friday. The event is now in its 30th year, having first been introduced in 1996 by a local business owner trying to spark tourism. Event chair Christine Pompeo says the invasion wouldn't have lasted so many years without dedicated volunteers.
2: It's 100% volunteer run. I think for something as big as this to have gone on for 30 years tells you a lot about, you know, the special people that live in Meaford who make it happen every year.
1: Workshops were held in June and August to craft scarecrows that are now on display. Five provinces, including Ontario, are increasing the minimum wage today. In Ontario, it's going from $17.60 to $17.95 an hour. That's still well below the living wage, which ranges from $21.05 to $27.60 an hour,

0: And it's the amount a worker needs to afford food, shelter, and transportation. Other provinces putting the minimum wage up are Prince Edward Island, Nova Scotia, Manitoba, and Saskatchewan. In our daily poll question powered by Walkerton Toyota, we're asking if you think the minimum wage should be the same as the living wage. 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Canadian astronaut Joshua Kutrick might take off today on board a SpaceX Falcon 9 rocket to the International Space Station. Liftoff is set for 11:10 this morning, weather pending. His crew is expected to dock with the space station just after 7 tonight. For more on these and other stories, go to cknxnewstoday.ca.
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0: Easton Cowan had a goal and an assist as the Toronto Maple Leafs topped the New York Islanders 2-1 last night. Anthony Stolarz made 26 saves for the Leafs. The win comes a day after Toronto dropped their season opener 3-2 to the Montreal Canadiens. The Leafs' next game is at home Saturday against Ottawa. The New York Yankees are moving on to the second round of the MLB playoffs. The Yankees down the Boston Red Sox 9-2 to sweep the wild card series. They'll face Tampa Bay next. The San Diego Padres and Chicago White Sox are also moving on after wins yesterday. San Diego will play Milwaukee next, while Chicago will face Cleveland. Arizona State has placed hockey coach Greg Powers on administrative leave as the school investigates the collapse of a player during an outdoor workout. Defenseman Matthew Mayich collapsed August 20th. Assistant coach Mike Corbett will lead the team for now.
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0: Showers today, 5 to 10 millimeters of rainfall expected, a high of 23 that'll feel slightly warmer with the humidity. Tonight, showers continue, fog patches developing overnight, a low of 10. Tomorrow, clouds to start the day, they'll clear out in the afternoon, a high of 18. Right now, it's 17.
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Dead or alive, you spin me right round, baby, right round. You're listening to Cool 94.5. Good morning, my name is Eric. Happy to be hanging out with you here. And we have our newest Cool Pet of the Week up, posted, and live. Eddie and Wembley are looking for their forever home. 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We got the full archive of multiple years worth of pets, and you can take a look and do that thing that you love to do where you look at videos of animals online. Here's Thin Lizzy on Cool.

0: What the heck is going on in Prince George? Cool 94.5. Good morning. It's Eric here with you. You just heard Thin Lizzy. The boys are back in town. It's 8:14. It's 17 degrees. High of 23 today with some rain. So here I am this morning scrolling through all the news sites looking to see what's going on. And I see this headline. Crows are being given naloxone after suspected drug overdoses in Prince George. Now, I've lived in BC for many years, so if you haven't been out west very much, allow me to be your tour guide. Prince George is, like, terrible. Not a fun place to go to, not a fun place to live in. Anything that's named after a dude sucks. I lived in Fort St. John, I lived near Nelson, it's all bad. But evidently the drug problem in Prince George has gotten so bad that the local bird life have started pecking at some of the needles left around on the ground outside, so now animal welfare groups are finding wild crows nodding off, doing the Fenty fold. It's unlike anything anybody has ever seen. So what else can you do? You give the birds naloxone, right? It's absolutely insane how Canadian birds get better health care than American humans do.
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0: Tears for Fears, Everybody Wants to Rule the World on Cool 94.5, a lot of miles before that. Good morning, it's 8:25, 17 degrees, high of 23, shaping up to be a rainy one today.
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0: Oh, it's a great day today, despite the rain. It's Friday, Junior. Hope you're having a great Friday, Junior. Thrilled About It Thursday is all about being braggadocious. That's right. What do you got coming up this weekend that you are excited for? Anything in particular? Are you going to go hang out with the girls? Are you going to go hang out with the boys? Whatever it is, tell me all about it. 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
1: With an update from CKNXNewsToday.ca, I'm Miranda Chant. The minimum wage goes up today in Ontario. The annual increase tied to Ontario's Consumer Price Index will see the province's lowest paid workers receive an extra 35 cents an hour. That takes them from $17.60 to $17.95 an hour. More than 700,000 Ontarians will get the raise. The Ontario Living Wage Network says the modest increase still leaves minimum wage earners lagging behind. The living wage across the province ranges from $21.05 to $27.60 an hour. Whether garbage and waste management services can be shared among Grey County municipalities is the focus of a new study. The study will compare existing waste services across the county and identify opportunities for municipalities to better coordinate or share services. No decision has been made to create a single county-wide garbage system. A draft final report and recommendations are expected before the end of the year, with participating councils expected to consider the findings next year. Three men are charged after South Bruce OPP recovered over $500,000 worth of drugs and guns. As part of an ongoing investigation, police stopped a vehicle on Highway 10 in Chatsworth on Tuesday. Police seized a significant amount of fentanyl and cocaine, four guns and bulk currency. Three men, all in their 30s, are facing a long list of charges, including possession of drugs for the purpose of trafficking. U.S. President Donald Trump claims Canada is being taught a little lesson through his tariffs and import bans. He again ranted about the country while at a White House event yesterday. He said the United States was stupidly run because automakers moved plants to other countries, including Canada, which he added has taken advantage of the U.S. for many years. Earlier this week, Prime Minister Mark Carney laughed off similar remarks from Trump before noting that Canada stands ready to negotiate in good faith. This Friday marks the 30th annual Meaford Scarecrow Invasion. The popular family-friendly event has become a staple in the community. Chair Christine Pompeo says the event got its start by a local business owner looking to get people driving through the town to stop.
2: The event was started back in 1996 by George Potopnik, who owned Stedman's department store on Main Street in Meaford. He had the idea of getting the businesses together to put out some scarecrows and hopefully get people to stop in Meaford.
1: The annual scarecrow parade will be held Friday night at 6, followed by the family festival at the Meaford Harbor, which includes the annual apple pie contest. For more on these and other stories, go to cknxnewstoday.ca.
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1: Alec Bohm put Philadelphia ahead with a two-out home run in the 10th inning to help the Phillies beat the Atlanta Braves 4-3 yesterday and force a decisive third game in their National League wildcard series. The Phillies rallied with back-to-back homers from Kyle Schwarber and Bryce Harper after trailing 3-1 in the 7th. In the other NL wildcard, San Diego swept the Cubs with a 4-1 win. They'll play the Brewers next. In the AL wildcard, the Chicago White Sox swept the Houston Astros with a 7-3 win last night. Meanwhile, the Yankees swept the Red Sox with a 9-2 win. On the ice, the Toronto Maple Leafs got past the New York Islanders 2-1 for their first victory under coach Jim Hiller. In the PJHL, Exeter fell to Thamesford 5-3. In the WNBA playoffs, Atlanta's moving on to the second round after beating Washington 93-75, while Dallas tied up their first round series with a the 108-100 win over Golden State.
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1: Showers today, 5 to 10 millimeters of rainfall expected, a high of 23. That'll feel slightly warmer with the humidity. Tonight, showers continue, fog patches developing overnight, a low of 10. Tomorrow, clouds to start the day, they'll clear out in the afternoon, a high of 18. Right now, it's 17.
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0: Chicago, 25 or 6-4 on Cool 94.5. Good morning, it's Eric here with you. Still 17 degrees, still a high of 23 today as the rain comes down. Thrilled About a Thursday is all about being thrilled about the stuff that's coming up on your weekend. Rhonda says, I am excited to go watch our granddaughter play some U-22 hockey with the Waterloo Ravens. Go Ravens, go Rhonda. Hope it's a good time. Got a text from Nicole who says, I'm going to see Greg Keeler tonight in a small venue of 100 people and then Blue Rodeo next week. I know that's going to be a good show too. And finally, we got a text in from someone anonymous who says, the Fur and Feather Show in Dundalk. Haven't been to one yet. Haven't seen an escaped chicken on the run. Very entertaining. Hey, join the conversation. 1-877-945-2855 is the Palmerston Home Hardware text line. Jen says, good morning, Eric. We're going to head down to Pumpkin Fest this weekend and check out all the old cars. Gotta love a car show. Let me know for Thrilled About It Thursday.
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4: Who has a birthday on October 1st? Well, Brie Larson, who you know as Captain Marvel, turns 37 today. Happy birthday to her. SNL alum Beck Bennett turns 42 today. Happy birthday to him. Everybody's favorite Roydy Magoo in baseball, Mark McGuire, turns 63 today. Happy birthday to him. The co-creator of Dungeons & Dragons, Dave Arneson, would have turned 79 today. Happy birthday to him. Ip Man, the martial artist who trained Bruce Lee and inspired the movie series of the same name, would have turned 133 today. And Roman historian Sallust would have turned 2,112 today. So, if you or someone you know are celebrating a birthday, either listen to the 2,112 album from Rush or party like you're turning 2,112.
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Iggy Pop, that was Real Wild Child on Cool 94.5. In case you missed our first coolest song of the day for our coolest songs of the day contest, our first one was Iggy Pop with The Passenger. So if you got a pad and pen and paper with you somewhere, write that down and then be listening at 4 and at 5. And then enter all three songs online at cool945.ca for your chance to win a Coolest Songs grand prize package valued at over $6,000, which includes two Electra Townie bikes from Martin's Bicycle Shop in Southampton, a Lenovo L14 notebook laptop with the bag and the mouse from Schneider's Computing in Listowel, Exeter, Stratford, and Mitchell, a $1,000 gift basket from Knapps of Listowel, two season tickets to the Owen Sound Attack, and there's even more than that. Here's the Scorpions, No One Like You, on Cool.

0: Sometimes when you gotta go, you gotta go. Cool 94.5. Good morning. You just heard Red Rider with Human Race. It's 9:19. Rainy day in paradise. 17 degrees, high of 23. Here's a fun headline for you. Driver accused of driving SUV into a grocery store because he needed to use the bathroom. Buddy, my advice, if it's that bad that you don't have time to park your car, get out and walk into the store, at that point, just go in a bush. The social contract's been broken. Nobody cares about behaving in public anymore. Just drop trow in a bush or by a tree or on the side of the road or anything. It doesn't matter anymore. Oh, and by the way, yeah, he got arrested. Although the article doesn't actually say how it played out. And this is where I start to wonder. It would be a real shame if he crashed through the entrance and didn't even make it to the bathroom before getting arrested. Or maybe he did. And then the question becomes, did the cops go into the bathroom to arrest him? Or did they camp outside the door and wait for him to finish up and wash his hands and all that? These are important questions that need answers, journalists.
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0: Wham! Wake me up before you go-go on Cool 94.5. It's Eric here with you, and it's now time for our daily affirmations. As always, we start off by saying that today will be a good day. And we're also saying that the big lie, the big thing that they don't tell you in the world, and some people don't realize this till their 30s, till their 40s, 50s, 60s, some people go their whole lives not knowing that sometimes moving forward feels like moving backwards. You ever have those situations in life where the only thing that's saving it is hindsight when you look back and you go, okay, well, that was actually some forward momentum. At the time, felt like I was walking through hell. But then you look around and you go, huh, okay, well, that was actually kind of good for me. Whatever it is that you're going through, it's none of my business. I'm not going to dictate to you how bad you have it right now. You don't even need to dictate it to me. Just picture it in your mind. Whatever it is, and I know we all hate the phrase, this too shall pass. But time moves us forward regardless of what's going on. Against our will, you could say. So sometimes all we got to do is just keep stepping. We never know when the light at the end of the tunnel is. But there's no such thing as an infinite tunnel. That's all I know. You will find that light eventually. That's all for our daily affirmations for today. Join me again for some more tomorrow.
1: Here on Perth, Crime Stoppers are asking for the public's assistance in identifying any suspects involved in a theft from a local business in St. Mary's. Police are investigating the theft of more than $70,000 from a trailer at the Super Splash Water Park located within the St. Mary's Quarry. The theft occurred sometime between 9:15 p.m. on June 8th and the early morning hours of June 9th. During this time, unknown suspects entered the property and removed items from the trailer. The stolen items include commercial-grade inflatables and essential power equipment. If you have any information regarding this crime or any other crime, please contact Crime Stoppers at 1-800-222-TIPS or submit a secure web tip at p3tips.com. You will remain anonymous, will not be required to testify in court, and may be eligible for a cash reward of up to $2,000. Remember, crime doesn't pay, but Crime Stoppers does.
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0: Corey Hart, that was Sunglasses at Night on Cool 94.5. That does it for me. We done reached the end of the line for the show for today. Thank you for hanging out with me. I will be back tomorrow, same bat time, same bat channel for your Friday. So have yourself a wonderful day, a wonderful afternoon, a wonderful evening, and a wonderful night. And we'll talk next time. Later, skater.
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It's Middays with Kate on Cool. Good morning. So the minimum wage just went up in 5 provinces. And yes, Ontario is in there. I'll have all the details coming up in just a few.

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No judgment if you're singing harmony. Okay, a little judgment. 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

Days with Kate on Cool. It is October 1st, and that means we've got a new minimum wage. Yes, five provinces do, in fact, anywhere from 25 to 40 cents is what they're going up. So Ontario, Prince Edward Island, Nova Scotia, Manitoba, and Saskatchewan are all raising their minimum wage for us. Well, they say it's tied to the rising cost of living, no doubt. So we've gone up to $17.95 an hour. Yeah, it's crazy to think of how far we've come. Think about your very first job and what you were making at minimum wage. I worked at a bakery at a grocery store, and I think I was making $5.50 an hour, which, you know, would get you absolutely nothing these days. You could work an 8-hour shift and still not be able to afford driving home.

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2: Showers today, 5 to 10 millimeters of rainfall expected, a high of 23 that'll feel a bit warmer with the humidity. Tonight, showers continue, fog patches developing overnight, a low of 10. Tomorrow, clouds to start the day, they'll clear out in the afternoon, the temperature only going to 18.
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Middays with Kate on Cool. Well, as of today, the provinces plan to have 89% of the provincial highways going from 100 kilometers an hour to 110 has become official. So you'll see sections of highways, including the QEW, the 400, the 401, 402, 403, 404, 406, 407. 412, 416, 417, and 418 are now updated. Gone from 100 up to 110. Fines and demerit point thresholds still apply based on how many kilometers over you are going over that new speed limit. So just keep that in mind. And as for stunt driving, they're still keeping that at 150 kilometers an hour, regardless of what the posted limit said. That has not changed. It's not gone up to 160. That is staying at 150 kilometers an hour.

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It's Middays with Kate on Cool. Well, you know, when a band goes on tour, they never know what can happen. There's always some good and some bad things that happen. Honestly, it's been a really interesting tour for AC/DC this year. Everything that could go wrong did. And then there were also some really cool surprises as well. I'll have details on that coming up.

It's Middays with Kate on Cool. Good morning. So AC/DC have certainly had a very interesting tour this year. First, they had to reschedule their show in New York. It was supposed to be September 25th. The storm caused widespread cancellations all over the East Coast, and they didn't want people out in that storm, so they had to change that. Then, of course, before that was their show in Toronto after a 100-year storm. That's what they're calling it. Because of all the damage it did to the Rogers Stadium, they were unable to do that trek. Apparently, Brian Johnson narrowly avoided serious injury. One of AC/DC's cannons nearly fell on him during a show in Vegas. So, you know, there's definitely been some down parts to this tour, but then the up parts as well. Dave Grohl ended up filling in. It was Dave Grohl's like lifetime dream to perform with AC/DC. Now, he didn't actually get to go and stand on stage together, but to open for them, said, was like a dream come true. And now this rescheduled show that they're doing in Toronto or in New York at the MetLife Stadium on October 2nd, AC/DC have decided that they're going to invite Dave Grohl and company, yes, the Foo Fighters, back again to open for them. And of course, the band didn't hesitate to accept a second invitation.

Days with Kate on Cool. Well, it is officially October 1st. Is anybody else feeling that September just flew by? I feel like we blinked and boof, it's over. Lots of things to look forward to this month besides the leaves changing color, some other cool things. I'll have some highlights for you coming up in just a few.

0: fuel for your workday. But coffee doesn't hurt either. Middays with Kate on Cool 94.5. It's time to check out the cool pet of the week. Looking to pair the perfect pet with their forever home.
1: Joining us now from Adopt-A-Pet Pet Rescue in Lucknow is Kathy with a couple of little guys. Who do we have here today?
2: This is Wembley, and we have his ginger brother, Eddie, as well. And they are probably between 3 and 4 months old, and they've already been neutered, and they're ready for their own home.
1: Yeah, it looks like one's pretty active and the other's not too sure about us, but that's okay.
2: They're not really used to being picked up yet, but they live with a foster home with 5 kids, so they're getting quite used to things.
1: They'll be used to a lot of stuff by the time they're ready to go.
2: Yes, and they're used to other cats. They don't seem to be fazed by them.
1: Excellent. So they're going to be vetted and ready to go in.
2: They're ready right now.
1: Oh, they are ready now.
2: Yes, and they're fostered in Drayton. So if anybody's looking to adopt them, they're listed on our Facebook page. 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
1: Okay.
2: And our website, adoptapet.lucknow.on.ca.
1: Thanks so much for bringing them in. They are our pets of the week. Once again, their names?
2: Eddie and Wembley.
1: Eddie and Wembley. 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
4: 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Come see Lease Lumber BMR in Goderich today at 121 Huckin Street off Highway 21 South.
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11: Showers today, 5 to 10 millimeters of rainfall expected, a high of 23 that'll feel a bit warmer with the humidity. Tonight, showers continue, fog patches developing overnight, a low of 10. Tomorrow, clouds to start the day, they'll clear out in the afternoon, the temperature only going to 18.
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It's Middays with Kate on Cool. September is always a busy month, but I cannot believe how quickly it has passed by into October 1st. Lots to look forward to this month if you are a sports fan. Of course, the World Series is set for the 23rd. That's game one. The NHL season is on its way. We've got the new NBA season happening October 20th. If you love your TV, Carrie, it's a new miniseries on Prime. That comes out the 7th. You've also got Marvel's latest spinoff. It's called Vision Quest. That'll be on Disney Plus on the 14th. And season 23 of Grey's Anatomy. I think I left that show 20 seasons ago. That one comes out on the 15th. And if you are an NCIS fan, they're having a triple header premiere October 6th. So yeah, book the next day off there. Tom Cruise's Digger is out in theaters tomorrow. There's a Social Network sequel called The Social Reckoning. That's coming out. And we can't forget that the concert film that is all about Ozzy Osbourne, his final performance, Ozzy and Black Sabbath, Back to the Beginning, that's going to be in theaters on October 28th, and mark it down on your calendar. It is International Beer and Pizza Day on October 9th, apparently.

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1: 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Come see Lease Lumber BMR in Godrich today at 121 Huckin Street off Highway 21 South.
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1: With an update from CKNX News Today, .ca, I'm Janice McKay. Huron County OPP are asking for the public's help finding a 56-year-old man who has been missing since Wednesday afternoon. Gerard Vert was last seen on Scott Line in Wingham at about 4 o'clock yesterday afternoon. He's described as about 6 feet tall with brown hair and a slim build and was last seen wearing a brown sweater, jeans, and black shoes. Police say they're concerned for his well-being and anyone who has any information should give them a call. A recent traffic stop in Kincardine saw police seize thousands of dollars worth of illicit drugs and other property. According to South Bruce OPP, on September 29th, a traffic stop was conducted in Kincardine on Highway 21. Officers recovered suspected fentanyl, meth, and Canadian currency. And a further search warrant was executed at an address in Kincardine, and further drug trafficking indicators were seized. The estimated potential street value of the suspected controlled substances is over $3,000, and seized property was valued at $1,000. A 43-year-old from Kincardine and a 41-year-old from Goderich are both facing charges of possession for the purpose of trafficking. Grey Bruce Public Health is ready to launch its fourth annual Attacking Medication Misuse campaign. This year's campaign will run from October 4th to 10th, focusing on giving people a chance to responsibly dispose of expired meds and pharmaceuticals. Manager of the Health Promotion Program, Jason Wepler, says keeping expired meds in the home can be dangerous, and so is throwing them into the trash or even flushing them.
2: Certainly, if you've got kids or grandkids in the home, or maybe even an older adult, we want to make sure these prescription medications are disposed of appropriately, and that doesn't include sending them to the landfill or flushing them down the toilet. We'd like them returned to the pharmacy where they can safely be disposed of.
1: From October 4th to 10th, people in the Owen Sound area can bring any expired or unused medications to the Shoppers Drug Mart on 16th Avenue East. In exchange, they will get a voucher for a free ticket to any Owen Sound Attack hockey game this year. If you're working a minimum wage job in Ontario, your paycheck is getting a boost starting today. Ontario's minimum wage has officially increased to $17.95 an hour. The bump is tied to the province's annual inflation rate to help workers keep up with the rising cost of living. And the CKNX News Today question of the day, powered by Walkerton Toyota, asks, should Ontario raise its minimum wage to $21 an hour? The living wage, according to the Ontario Living Wage Network. So far, over 55% say yes. To answer and for more news, go to cknxnewstoday.ca.
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4: Olympic gold medalist and Walter Cup champion Claire Thompson has announced her retirement. The 28-year-old says she made the surprise decision so she can return to medical school. Thompson helped Canada take home gold in 2022, setting a scoring record for defenders in a single tournament with 13 points. The Toronto native was

0: Browns, the third overall pick in the PWHL draft in 2024, helping the Minnesota Frost win the inaugural Walter Cup. The Toronto Raptors have signed guard Jamal Sheed to a three-year, $24 million contract extension. The 24-year-old appeared in all 82 games last season. His 354 assists were the most by a reserve player in Raps franchise history. And the Pittsburgh Steelers have traded cornerback Joey Porter Jr. to the Dallas Cowboys for two draft picks. For CKNX Sports, I'm Adam Bell.
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4: Showers bringing 5 to 10 millimeters of rainfall this afternoon. Warm and humid. Tonight, some showers with fog patches developing after midnight. We could see another 10 to 20 millimeters of rainfall and a low of 10. Starting off cloudy tomorrow, but clearing by afternoon, and the fog will also clear out late in the morning. High of 18. Remaining clear for Friday night with a low of 5. And on Saturday, sunshine with a high of 17. Partly sunny Sunday, a chance of showers and a high of 19. Currently, it's 17 degrees.
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10: This is your Cool 80s Lunch. In 2004, the Lord Mayor of Melbourne officially opened up AC/DC Lane. You'll find it downtown. It was chosen because it sits right near the site where AC/DC filmed the music video for It's a Long Way to the Top, if you want to rock and roll. That was back in 1976. Now, they did expect the street signs to be stolen, so they actually made a lot of them in advance to replace the ones that fans wanted to take home. We're going to play a track off Back in Black. It is Shoot to Thrill on your Cool 80s Lunch.

This is your cool 80s lunch. It was around this time in 1980 that the Pretenders were actually forced to cancel the last leg of their U.S. tour. Their drummer, Martin Chambers, had injured his hand by putting it through a glass window pane. Now, the injury required surgery and left him unable to perform, and they just couldn't go on without him. Now, the song Talk of the Town was released in 1980. It became one of their earliest big songs. It reached number 8 on the UK singles chart, made it to number 26 in the Billboard Hot 100, and then number 3 on Billboard's Top Tracks mainstream rock chart as well. Chrissie Hynde wrote the song. It was inspired by the loneliness and isolation one felt while touring.

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This is your cool 80s lunch. Total Eclipse of the Heart was released in 1983. Became a huge hit for Bonnie Tyler. It was written and produced by Jim Steinman, who we know loved theatrical songwriting. Yes, he's worked with people like Meatloaf. At first, Bonnie actually thought the track was a little bit over the top, but her raspy voice, I'm sure we can all agree, really worked well with it. In October of 1983, it made it all the way to number one on the Billboard 100 and stayed there for 4 weeks, making her the very first Welsh artist to top the U.S. charts. It's Bonnie Tyler and Total Eclipse of the Heart.

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4: Showers bringing 5 to 10 millimeters of rainfall this afternoon. Warm and humid. Tonight, some showers with fog patches developing after midnight. We could see another 10 to 20 millimeters of rainfall and a low of 10. Starting off cloudy tomorrow, but clearing by afternoon, and the fog will also clear out late in the morning. High of 18. Remaining clear for Friday night with a low of 5. And on Saturday, sunshine with a high of 17, partly sunny Sunday, a chance of showers, and a high of 19.
0: This is the Cool 80s Lunch. Sometimes you want

0: It was on this day in 1985 that John Parr made it to number one on the Canadian charts with St. Elmo's Fire, Man in Motion. Love that song. It also made it to the top of the Billboard Hot 100 chart and was actually his only North American number one hit. And of course, the theme song from St. Elmo's Fire. The song was written for the movie. Producer David Foster and John Parr kind of shifted its focus, though, to honor Rick Hansen, of course, the Canadian who is beginning his Man in Motion world tour to help raise awareness for spinal cord injuries. The single also made it to number six in the UK and earned him a Grammy nomination for Best Pop Vocal Performance. We will play that song for you coming up in just a few.
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It's Middays with Kate on Cool. Good afternoon. Well, Halloween, now that we're in October, is just around the corner. One of the most popular costumes they're predicting for 2026 will be that of the legend herself, Dolly Parton. And let's talk about Halloween candy for a second. We know it's been on sale in stores now. I don't know about you, but let's talk about Halloween candy for a second. We know it's been on sale in stores now. I don't know about you, but I've been resisting purchasing any because I know it won't last until the 31st. But what about candy corn? Does anybody like candy corn? Do you give it out anymore? Apparently, there's a new trend going on where they keep flavoring things candy corn flavor. I'll have the details on that coming up.

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3: A couple more gems this time and a week of songs posing the question when, where, why, and how. Like the especially scathing bit of vitriol, as it turned out, the projection eventually admitted by John Lennon in the song he wrote, seemingly aimed at his then newly former bandmate Paul McCartney, with John's lyrics playing on ones from Paul's songs. John singing, "The only thing you've done was yesterday, and since you're gone, you're just another day." The song that found John Lennon asking, "How do you sleep?" And how was also the question posed by Robert Plant, with a little help from the blues, go figure. For the ninth and final cut of Zeppelin I, the song that borrowed the bit about the hunter from a record by blues great Albert King, and the title of this one would reference the legendary blues belter Howlin' Wolf's song, How Many More Years, with Robert Plant revising it and posing the question, how many more times?
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1: I found me a reason. So check me tomorrow. We'll see if I'm leaking.

Good afternoon. It's Middays with Kate on Cool. Is there anybody out there that really likes candy corn? I mean, skips over the caramels, the Tootsie Pops, the chocolate bars, and goes right for the candy corn. I haven't met anybody yet, but they keep on flavoring things after it. Why? The latest trend is beer, and not just one company. There's a couple of companies rolling out candy corn flavored beer. Tastes apparently like vanilla and marshmallow. Then today, a pizza company is apparently rolling out frozen pizza with limited edition kits, where they'll actually include candy corn that you can sprinkle on top. I mean, how much are you charging everybody? Because, you know, really, anybody could do this to any pizza. I guess when it starts to melt, the pizza is done. Ooh, I don't know. Not sure if that's going to be a big seller. There are better things to melt on pizza. I'm sure we can all think of a few now. What about a Twix? Twix melting on pizza. I mean, it's got to be better than candy corn, right?

bit of rain expected off and on throughout the day today. 21 is where we're hoping to get to. Could feel more like 27. It's 17 right now. 10 is where we're dropping down to tonight with a chance of showers. Could see between 10 to 20 millimeters falling. Then tomorrow, some sunshine. A high of 18. Saturday looks great. 17, nothing but sunshine. And Sunday, just a slight chance of showers, but it will be a little warmer. A high around 19. Well, don't forget to keep listening out for the coolest songs of the day, weekdays at 9, 4, and 5. We'd love to set you up with Louisiana Grills. 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
11: Showers bringing 5 to 10 millimeters of rainfall this afternoon. Warm and humid. Tonight, some showers with fog patches developing after midnight. We could see another 10 to 20 millimeters of rainfall and a low of 10. Starting off cloudy tomorrow, but clearing by afternoon, and the fog will also clear out late in the morning. High of 18. Remaining clear for Friday night with a low of 5. And on Saturday, sunshine with a high of 17. Partly sunny Sunday, a chance of showers and a high of 19.
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Diamond Days with Kate on Cool. Well, that is it for me for this very first day of October. Enjoy the rest of your afternoon. Thanks so much for hanging out. Looking forward to a sunny weekend on the way. I will talk to you again tomorrow at 10.

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1: 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This is Cool 94.5. And this is Dave Lockbaum. Music from the boss this half hour. Here's Madness. It's our house.

It's all fun and games until you trip over the rake with your pants around your knees. It's the Love Shack. It's B-52s. It's the No Repeat Workday. Cool 94.5 and a track now from Kansas. 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

0: That's Lawrence Gowan on the No Repeat Workday, Cool 94.5. Coming up today, two more opportunities to get yourself qualified for our Coolest Songs of the Day contest. 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Check out our website for full details. Well, believe it or not, it was 55 years ago today, on this date back in 1971, Walt Disney World officially opened its gates in Orlando, Florida. Guess what the cost of a ticket was for general admission back in 1971? A little bit cheaper than it is today. A ticket to enter Disney back in 1971, $3.50. I think today it's at around $3,000 for that same ticket. I mean, I'm exaggerating, but it's hundreds of dollars.
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10: Showers bringing 5 to 10 millimeters of rainfall this afternoon. Warm and humid. Tonight, some showers with fog patches developing after midnight. We could see another 10 to 20 millimeters of rainfall and a low of 10. Starting off cloudy tomorrow, but clearing by afternoon, and the fog will also clear out late in the morning. High of 18. Remaining clear for Friday night with a low of 5. And on Saturday, sunshine. With a high of 17, partly sunny Sunday, a chance of showers and a high of 19.
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0: It's Canada's April Wine. Thanks for making Cool 94.5 a part of your Thursday. This is Dave. Is there any chance that coffee could change the way that houses are built in this country? Well, perhaps. Researchers have found a pretty creative new way to use coffee grounds and turn them into building insulation. Apparently, researchers in South Korea were able to convert used coffee grounds into a material that insulates homes just as well as commercial foam products. Tell me that wouldn't be a great way to recycle all of the used coffee grounds at coffee shops and even at our houses. Oh, by the way, today is International Coffee Day.
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That's Canada's Colin James on guitar. It's Cool 94.5, a classic from the Rolling Stones coming up after Amy Lee and Evanescence. This is Bring Me to Life.

0: Yeah, it's the Stones. It's the No Repeat Workday. This is Cool 94.5, and my name is Dave. Remember the movie Ted? Mark Wahlberg's movie, where his best buddy was that teddy bear? Well, apparently Mark Wahlberg and Seth MacFarlane are bringing Ted back to TV in a brand new cartoon. Yep, Ted, the animated series, will officially premiere December 17th on Peacock Television. All right, don't forget, coming up at 4 o'clock, your next chance to qualify for our Coolest Songs of the Day contest. We'll get to that in a little over 20 minutes.
1: Here on Perth, Crime Stoppers are asking for your assistance in solving a theft. On June 25th, 2026, at approximately 3 p.m., two individuals stole numerous cosmetic products from a store in the town of Listowel, valued at over $600. Police are seeking to identify the two individuals and a vehicle of interest involved in the incident. Person number one, male, average build, light-colored beard, short dark hair, glasses, wearing a gray puffy vest. Person number two, male, average build, short dark beard, glasses, wearing a black ball cap, gray zip-up sweater, and black shirt. Vehicle of interest, white Mitsubishi SUV. If you have any information regarding this crime or any other crime, call Crime Stoppers at 1-800-222-TIPS or submit a web tip online at p3tips.com. You can remain anonymous, be exempt from court, and may qualify for a cash reward of up to $2,000. Remember, crime doesn't pay, but Crime Stoppers does.
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11: Showers bringing 5 to 10 millimeters of rainfall this afternoon. Warm and humid. Tonight, some showers with fog patches developing after midnight. We could see another 10 to 20 millimeters of rainfall and a low of 10. Starting off cloudy tomorrow, but clearing by afternoon, and the fog will also clear out late in the morning. High of 18. Remaining clear for Friday night with a low of 5. And on Saturday, sunshine with a high of 17. Partly sunny Sunday, a chance of showers and a high of 19.
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0: Well, the legendary Neil Young was part of last weekend's Farm Aid concert hosted by Willie Nelson. If you missed that show, I believe it's still streaming on YouTube. This is Cool 94.5. Coming up next, a group that recently received basically a legacy award for their contributions to the world of music videos at last weekend's MTV Video Music Awards. The guys in Nirvana are coming up. And just after 4, yep, the 4 o'clock song in our Coolest Songs of the Day contest.
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1: With an update from CKNXNewsToday.ca, I'm Janice McKay. Charges have been laid against a Hanover dad who allegedly began swearing and hurling racist remarks after showing up drunk to pick up his child from school. Hanover police said they were called to the incident at a local school Tuesday. An investigation determined a man arrived at the end of the school day, began yelling, swearing, and making racial slurs. He was reportedly impaired by alcohol and had vomit on his shirt. The man was arrested and charged with causing a disturbance, and Children's Aid was notified. Work is officially underway on a new Catholic high school in Owen Sound. The Bruce Gray Catholic District School Board held a groundbreaking ceremony to mark construction on the state-of-the-art facility, which will replace the current St. Mary's High School to accommodate growing enrollment. Soil was also collected from the local feeder schools and blended on site to symbolize unity. The new school is scheduled to open in 2028. Grey Bruce Public Health launching their fourth annual Attacking Medication Misuse campaign. Spokesman Jason Wepler says leaving expired or unused meds lying around the house can be dangerous, especially if accidentally consumed by kids or even older adults. He adds, simply tossing them or flushing them is also a bad idea.
2: Putting them into the water system or into the soil system through the landfill, that those products can leach into the soil and into the water.

0: is being recognized for his work supporting young people in agriculture and rural communities. Our Adam Bell has more.
1: Goderich native Connor Roger has been named the Region 5 recipient of the 2026 4-H Ontario Outstanding New Volunteer Award. Roger joined the Huron 4-H Association as a volunteer in 2022 after previously taking part in the program himself. Since then, he has served in several roles, including beef club leader, board director, vice president, and judging competition chair. 4-H Ontario says Roger has become known for his leadership and willingness to help wherever needed, noting Roger also works to make club activities welcoming and engaging for younger members.
0: The Outstanding New Volunteer Award is presented to volunteers who have been involved with 4-H for less than 5 years. One recipient is selected from each region across Ontario, with nominations judged on service, leadership, and how well volunteers demonstrate 4-H values. For more, go to cknxnewstoday.ca.
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1: Canadian defender Claire Thompson has retired from professional hockey at age 28 to return to medical school. The Toronto native won Olympic and World Championship gold with Canada and also captured a Walter Cup with the Minnesota Frost in the PWHL. Winnipeg Jets GM Kevin Cheveldayoff says there is still no timeline for a Connor Hellebuck trade. Hellebuck remains suspended after failing to report to training camp and will miss Friday's season opener against the Bruins. Atlanta Dream center Angel Reese has been named the WNBA's Defensive Player of the Year. She led the league in rebounding and set league records for rebounds and double-doubles in a season. And San Antonio Spurs star Victor Wembanyama says he has no interest in promoting sports betting companies. The 22-year-old says he turned down lucrative endorsement opportunities that did not align with his values and wants to support brands he believes have a positive influence. For CKNX Sports, I'm Adam Bell.
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0: Showers continue tonight with another 10 to 20 millimeters of rainfall possible, and fog patches will develop after midnight, low falling to 10 degrees. Remaining cloudy tomorrow with the fog patches dissipating late in the morning and then clearing in the afternoon with a high of 18. Clear for Friday night, low near 5 degrees. Sunshine on the way for Saturday, high 17, and clear Saturday night, low near 4. Partly sunny Sunday, a slight chance of showers, high 19. Currently, it's 20 degrees.
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It is Double Double Thursday, Cool 94.5, and a double shot there from Kim Mitchell. How you doing? It's Dave Lochbaum with a singer that recently was gifted his very own Ken doll. Yeah, the guys that make Barbie, Mattel, have officially released a Lenny Kravitz Ken doll. 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

Well, Bryan Adams has a brand new record coming out in November, an album that he calls A Love Letter to Canada. These guys are also releasing a brand new record in November, too, to celebrate 50 years as a band. 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

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I say you look so fine that I really want to make you mine. 4, 5, 6, come on and get your kicks. Now you don't

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0: 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Well, if you're a fan of the TV show Game of Thrones, here's some good news for you. A Game of Thrones movie will hit the big screen in the summer of 2029. Apparently, this film will take place about 300 years before the events of Game of Thrones. So, if you're a fan of that TV show, a movie hitting the big screen in a couple of years. All right, we're about to 20 minutes away from your next chance to get yourself qualified for a $6,000 prize pack. 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Your chance to qualify coming up just after the news at 5.
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9: Showers bringing 5 to 10 millimeters of rainfall this afternoon. Warm and humid. Tonight, some showers with fog patches developing after midnight. We could see another 10 to 20 millimeters of rainfall and a low of 10. Starting off cloudy tomorrow, but clearing by afternoon, and the fog will also clear out late in the morning. High of 18. Remaining clear for Friday night with a low of 5. And on Saturday, sunshine with a high of 17. Partly sunny Sunday, a chance of showers and a high of 19.
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0: It's Canada's lover boy winding down the no repeat workday. Cool 94.5, local news at 5, then, yep, the 5 o'clock song in the coolest songs of the day contest. Keep track of the record we play, then go to our website for your chance to enter to win a $6,000 prize pack with a brand new laptop that could be yours from Schneider's Computing. Don't forget about that $1,000 gas card from Pentastic Motors in Goree. All the details on this huge giveaway can be found on our official website. Looking at a lot of rain tonight. Heads up, windy, lows of 10. Friday, clouds and highs of 18. So far, looks like sunshine for Saturday.
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4: Olympic gold medalist and Walter Cup champion Claire Thompson has announced her retirement. The 28-year-old says she made the surprise decision so she can return to medical school. Thompson helped Canada take home gold in 2022, setting a scoring record for defenders in a single tournament with 13 points. The Toronto native was the third overall pick in the PWHL draft in 2024, helping the Minnesota Frost win the inaugural Walter Cup. The Toronto Raptors have signed guard Jamal Sheed to a three-year, $24 million contract extension. The 24-year-old appeared in all 82 games last season. His 354 assists were the most by a reserve player in Raps franchise history. And the Pittsburgh Steelers have traded cornerback Joey Porter Jr. to the Dallas Cowboys for two draft picks. For CKNX Sports, I'm Adam Bell.

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2: Showers continue tonight with another 10 to 20 millimeters of rainfall possible, and fog patches will develop after midnight, low falling to 10 degrees. Remaining cloudy tomorrow with the fog patches dissipating late in the morning and then clearing in the afternoon with a high of 18. Clear for Friday night, low near 5 degrees. Sunshine on the way for Saturday, high 17, and clear Saturday night, low near 4. Partly sunny Sunday, a slight chance of showers, high 19. Currently, it's 20 degrees.
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Yeah, it's Bon Jovi times two, and it's all part of Double Double Thursday. This is cool. 94.5. My name is Dave. AC/DC this half hour. Right now, it's closing time. This is Semisonic.

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Tainted love. And real classics. 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

Well, tomorrow night, the Foo Fighters are set to open up for AC/DC at their rescheduled show at MetLife Stadium. I guess the gig was canceled last weekend due to bad weather. 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
3: Showers continue tonight with another 10 to 20 millimeters of rainfall possible, and fog patches will develop after midnight, low falling to 10 degrees. Remaining cloudy tomorrow with the fog patches dissipating late in the morning and then clearing in the afternoon with a high of 18. Clear for Friday night, low near 5 degrees. Sunshine on the way for Saturday, high 17, and clear Saturday night, low near 4. Partly sunny Sunday, a slight chance of showers, high 19.
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0: 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More rain showers likely tonight. Lows of 10. Cloudy Friday. Highs of 18. So far, sunshine likely for Saturday. Well, it was on this date back in 1971, which is 55 years ago today. Walt Disney World officially opened its gates in Orlando, Florida. Any idea what the cost of a ticket was to enter Disney in 71? Well, I'll tell you, it was basically the cost of a chocolate bar today. $3.50 it cost to enter the park 55 years ago. Today, a one-day ticket to the park will cost you around $150. Up to $200 tickets go for at Disney in Florida. And 55 years ago today, that same ticket was $3. Holy cow.
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1: With an update from CKNXNewsToday.ca, I'm Janice McKay. Charges have been laid against a Hanover dad who allegedly began swearing and hurling racist remarks after showing up drunk to pick up his child from school. Hanover police said they were called to the incident at a local school Tuesday. An investigation determined a man arrived at the end of the school day, began yelling, swearing, and making racial slurs. He was reportedly impaired by alcohol and had vomit on his shirt. The man was arrested and charged with causing a disturbance, and Children's Aid was notified. Work is officially underway on a new Catholic high school in Owen Sound. The Bruce Gray Catholic District School Board held a groundbreaking ceremony to mark construction on the state-of-the-art facility, which will replace the current St. Mary's High School to accommodate growing enrollment. Soil was also collected from the local feeder schools and blended on site to symbolize unity. The new school is scheduled to open in 2028. Grey Bruce Public Health launching their fourth annual Attacking Medication Misuse campaign. Spokesman Jason Wepler says leaving expired or unused meds lying around the house can be dangerous, especially if accidentally consumed by kids or even older adults. He adds, simply tossing them or flushing them is also a bad idea.
2: Putting them into the water system or into the soil system through the landfill, that those products can leach into the soil and into the waters and potentially damage the environment and potentially damage the wildlife or individuals that may be in contact in those areas as well.
1: People in Owen Sound can bring in any expired or unused medications to Shoppers Drug Mart on 16th Avenue East in Owen Sound between October 4th and 10th, and in exchange get a free voucher for a ticket at any Owen Sound Attack home game this year. A Huron 4-H volunteer is being recognized for his work supporting young people in agriculture and rural communities. Our Adam Bell has more.
3: Goderich native Connor Roger has been named the Region 5 recipient of the 2026 4-H Ontario Outstanding New Volunteer Award. Roger joined the Huron 4-H Association as a volunteer in 2022 after previously taking part in the program himself. Since then, he has served in several roles, including beef club leader, board director, vice president, and judging competition chair. 4-H Ontario says Roger has become known for his leadership and willingness to help wherever needed, noting Roger also works to make club activities welcoming and engaging for younger members.
1: The Outstanding New Volunteer Award is presented to volunteers who have been involved with 4-H for less than 5 years. One recipient is selected from each region across Ontario, with nominations judged on service, leadership, and how well volunteers demonstrate 4-H values. For more, go to cknxnewstoday.ca.
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3: Canadian defender Claire Thompson has retired from professional hockey at age 28 to return to medical school. The Toronto native won Olympic and World Championship gold with Canada and also captured a Walter Cup with the Minnesota Frost in the PWHL. Winnipeg Jets GM Kevin Cheveldayoff says there is still no timeline for a Connor Hellebuck trade. Hellebuck remains suspended after failing to report to training camp and will miss Friday's season opener against the Bruins. Atlanta Dream center Angel Reese has been named the WNBA's Defensive Player of the Year. She led the league in rebounding and set league records for rebounds and double-doubles in a season. And San Antonio Spurs star Victor Wembanyama says he has no interest in promoting sports betting companies. The 22-year-old says he turned down lucrative endorsement opportunities that did not align with his values and wants to support brands he believes have a positive influence. For CKNX Sports, I'm Adam Bell.
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1: Showers continue tonight with another 10 to 20 millimeters of rainfall possible, and fog patches will develop after midnight, low falling to 10 degrees. Remaining cloudy tomorrow with the fog patches dissipating late in the morning and then clearing in the afternoon with a high of 18. Clear for Friday night, low near 5 degrees. Sunshine on the way for Saturday, high 17, and clear Saturday night, low near 4. Partly sunny Sunday, a slight chance of showers, high 19. Currently, it's 20 degrees.
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6: Showers continue tonight with another 10 to 20 millimeters of rainfall possible, and fog patches will develop after midnight, low falling to 10 degrees. Remaining cloudy tomorrow with the fog patches dissipating late in the morning and then clearing in the afternoon with a high of 18. Clear for Friday night, low near 5 degrees. Sunshine on the way for Saturday, high 17, and clear Saturday night, low near 4. Partly sunny Sunday, a slight chance of showers, high 19.
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7: Showers continue tonight with another 10 to 20 millimeters of rainfall possible, and fog patches will develop after midnight, low falling to 10 degrees. Remaining cloudy tomorrow with the fog patches dissipating late in the morning and then clearing in the afternoon with a high of 18. Clear for Friday night, low near 5 degrees. Sunshine on the way for Saturday, high 17, and clear Saturday night, low near 4. Partly sunny Sunday, a slight chance of showers, high 19.
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